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Lord, I believe it's raining all over.

0: Zo is maar net, 1966, Dave D, Dosie, Bicky, Mick en Titch, Save Me. 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We gaan naar 2009.
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0: I know you want me.
2: You know that at 75 Street, Brazil. Well, this year's gonna be called Gaiocho. Que hola, gata, que hola, omega. And this is how we gonna do it. 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

0: De Gouden Ouwe Club. Nobody plays a better
1: 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Nico van der Linden. Nobody. No, you can't take the car. Take the kid. Take all these bills on the table over here. 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